0: it. Leader Chris Hipkins says they're also committing to the Paris Agreement.
1: There are no circumstances in which a Labor government will see New Zealand withdrawing from its Paris Agreement obligations.
0: A food parcel service for Hamilton pensioners expects there'll be in more demand as the years go on. St Vincent de Paul is set to hand out more than 3,000 this year alone. General Manager Mike Rolton says people are anxious to take the first steps.
2: A lot of them are very shy to ask for help. And people of that generation usually just soldier on, you know what I mean? That's how they were brought up.
0: And investigators are trying to piece together how an Amazon cargo plane overshot a runway in Miami, killing five. The Transportation Safety Board says body recovery is the main priority at the moment, but adds flight recorders have been recovered. And that's news.
3: 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Bringing you the sports news update.
0: In sport, as the All Blacks settle into Baltimore, New Zealand coach Dave Rennie has been reflecting on the tour of South Africa. He was asked this morning if the team is in a better place after a month on the road.
4: Yeah, well, we just had more time together. Culturally, it's been good for us and connection-wise. And I guess the footy we've played and the amount of players we've used, it's been really good for us long-term.
0: New Zealand is set to host its biggest ever squash event with the 2028 World Championships to be held in Auckland. It will take place just months before the sport makes its Olympic debut. And top-ranked Kiwi Paul Coll is excited.
5: To have the first Olympics is going to be a pretty awesome experience, but to have World Champs in New Zealand in the same year, just super excited.
0: The event will be held on a glass court in central Auckland. And Black Caps batter Mark Chapman will play in the summer's Big Bash League in Australia. It means the 32-year-old is now on a casual contract with New Zealand cricket. He says he's still committed to the national team. That's sport. I'm Heather McCarron.
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6: For Rotorua, fine spells on and off today with a lot of cloud in the forecast as well. Light southerly winds, a high of 15 degrees and cool tonight down to a low of 4. Tomorrow, fine and cloudy weather again, a high of 14. For Tauranga, sunny patches with lots of cloud building through the day. Light westerly winds, a high of 18 degrees and we're down to 7 overnight. Tomorrow, fine and cloudy, light winds and a high of 16 degrees. For Taupo, fine spells on and off today with cloudy patches as well. Light southwest winds, a high of 15 degrees and down to a cool 4 later on tonight. Tomorrow, similar, fine and cloudy and a high of 15 degrees. For Whakatane, a mainly fine one today. Lots of sunny patches. There is plenty of cloud on and off as well. Light southerly winds, a high of 17 degrees and down to a low of 6. Tomorrow, fine and cloudy again and 15. Yo!
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2: Kaiateahi. Which, actually you can translate this one, means food of the fire.
3: Food of the fire.
2: And it pretty much means that's all they're good for. Yeah, might as well chuck them in the fire. So it is actually a bit of a curse, bit of a kofete, so be very careful when you're using it. And I suppose an expression in English that'd be the same as kaiateahi would be, what do you think?
3: I think through different levels of severity, you can be like, oh, tits on a ball. You know, for a easy go, but, you know, there can be worse, you know.
2: You're... Yeah. Kaiateahi.
3: Kaiateahi.
2: Kaiateahi.
4: Ki a koe, kei te mōhio koe ki te tangi o te pitipiti. 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
1: He reo Māori.
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3: Kia ora te whānau. Today, we look at months of the year. Paenga whāwhā, or aperira, is the kupu Māori for April. 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
1: He reo kōrero, he reo ora.
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2: Rack Top Records, may I help you?
3: Can I speak to Foe?
2: One moment, please. He's around.
3: Yo, what's up? What's up, Foe? Man, I know you finished that cut for the radio.
4: As a matter of fact, Fly, I just finished it, baby boy. Don't worry about nothing. 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
1: Kaiateahi. Which, actually, you can translate this one, means food of the fire.
2: Food of the fire.
1: And it pretty much means that's all they're good for. Yeah, you might as well chuck them in the fire. So it is actually a bit of a curse, bit of a kofete, so be very careful when you're using it. And I suppose an expression in English that'd be the same as kaiateahi would be, what do you think?
2: I think through different levels of severity, you can be like, oh, tits on the ball. You know, for a easy go, but you know, there can be worse, you know.
1: Kaiateahi.
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6: 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Today we look at the days of the week. Rātū, or Tūrei, is the kupu Māori for Tuesday. Rātū, or Tūrei. 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
9: Good afternoon. In this update, three people have died in Rotorua, sparking a homicide investigation. Lauren Paddy reports.
10: Police were called to High Street in Glenholm shortly before 10:30 last night. On arrival, they found a woman with life-threatening injuries and two young children deceased. Despite extensive efforts, the woman later died at the scene. A man was also found at the address and is assisting with inquiries. Police say this is an incredibly traumatic incident and their focus is on supporting the family, first responders and getting answers to what occurred.
9: National is promising to redirect tourism profits where they're needed the most. If re-elected, it will reset the international visitor levy so that councils get a share based on their guest nights. DOC also stands to gain $100 million a year. Leader Christopher Luxon says it's a practical solution.
11: Councils understand their local visitor pressures, their infrastructure needs and their priorities the best. And they will have the flexibility to invest their IVL funding where it will make the greatest difference.
9: A person critically injured in an Auckland crash last week has died in hospital. A vehicle and a cyclist collided in Avondale on Wednesday. Inquiries into the circumstances are ongoing. And the number of filled jobs continues to rise. Seasonally adjusted StatsNZ figures show the fourth consecutive quarterly increase, up 0.1%. Leading the charge are financial and insurance services jobs, with more than 2,000 filled in the 3 months to June. And that's news.
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9: In sport, South Africa have made two changes for Sunday's fourth test against the All Blacks in Baltimore. Damian Vilemsa has been picked at fullback and Mornay Vandenberg is promoted to starting halfback. Springboks coach Razia Erasmus got a close look at the ABs on the flight to the USA.
12: It's only us and them on the charter plane, so only realise as a coach when you're next to them in the plane that we sometimes think our players are big, but they're definitely also massive people.
9: A shot in the arm for squash in New Zealand, with the 2028 World Championships to be played in Auckland. It will take place just months before the sport makes its debut at the Olympics. Top-ranked Kiwi Paul Cole is thrilled.
13: I obviously heard it a bit in the pipeworks for a while now, but I didn't want to get too excited until it was, you know, officially signed. It's amazing. I can't wait till 2028. It's going to be a hell of a year.
9: The event will be held in a glass court near Auckland's waterfront. And New Zealand's Erin Routliff is through to the quarterfinals of the US Open doubles. The defending champion and her Indonesian partner defeated a Hungarian-Ukrainian combination in three sets. That's sport. I'm Heather McCarron.
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14: Wairarua, it's mostly cloudy with light winds. Some fog setting in tonight and we drop to a low of 4. Finding cloudy patches tomorrow with a high of 15. And we are expecting some rain on Thursday. Wairarua, it's mostly cloudy with light winds throughout the rest of the day. Dropping to a low of 7 tonight. Finding cloudy patches tomorrow and we've got a high of 17. With some rain expected on Thursday. Wairarua, it's partly cloudy with light winds throughout the rest of the day. We drop to a low of 4 tonight. A few cloudy patches tomorrow as well with a high of 15. And there is a slight chance of some rain too. For Whakatane, it's mostly cloudy with southerlies throughout the rest of the day, dropping to a low of 6 tonight. Finding cloudy patches tomorrow with light winds and a high of 15. And there is a slight chance of some rain.
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0: step aboard the Lakeland Queen for a unique New Zealand cruise experience, embracing the spirit of Manaakitanga and the immersive beauty and culture of Rotorua. The Lakeland Queen, bringing you the latest news update.
1: Good afternoon. In this update, police will be carrying out extra patrols in Rotorua as a triple homicide investigation is launched. The bodies of two young children were found at a high street property in Glenholm last night, along with a woman who had life-threatening injuries. She later died at the scene. A man found at the address is helping police with inquiries. Officers are supporting the family and first responders as they try and establish exactly what's happened. National's new policy is being lauded as a practical alternative to a bed tax. If re-elected, the party would divvy up a chunk of the return from the international tourism levy between councils based on their bed nights. Spokesperson Louise Upston says domestic travellers should not foot the bill.
2: We don't believe a Kiwi family booking a weekend away or someone travelling to a family funeral should face a new tax on their accommodation.
1: Police say it could take some time for an officer with a traumatic head injury to recover. The constable was laying spikes in Palmerston North last month when he was hit by a fleeing vehicle and thrown several metres. Two teenage boys have since been charged. The officer will be transferred to a specialist medical facility for ongoing treatment. And an independent review into mental health and addiction telehealth services is prompting changes. The report makes 12 findings, including that too many people who attempt to make contact are not getting through. The government is responding with three key initiatives, including expanding peer support through the 1737 helpline. And that's news.
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1: In sport, two changes to the Springboks team to play New Zealand in Sunday's fourth test in Baltimore. Morne van der Berg will start at halfback, while Damian Vilemsa has been picked at fullback. Coach Razzy Erasmus won't change his team's defensive outlook.
3: They've been outscoring us comfortably with tries. There's not a defence system they will not breach with the way they're playing. Luckily, that's not the only thing that wins you matches. 3 points is only two less than five.
1: A major boost for squash in this country, with the 2028 World Championships to be played in Auckland. It will take place just months before the sport makes its debut at the Olympics. The news comes after Kiwi Paul Cole won the London Classic, using the Warriors' success as motivation.
4: New Zealand's getting behind them at the moment. They deserve it from what they put on, but yeah, I love it, man. I was watching the game in the weekend. Definitely love the inspiration from them.
1: And Elena Rybakina has beaten two-time champion Naomi Osaka to reach the quarterfinals of the US Open. She won in straight sets to move a step closer to the world number one ranking. That's sport. I'm Heather McCarron.
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5: Porotorua, it's mostly cloudy with light winds. Some fog setting in tonight and we drop to a low of 4. Finding cloudy patches tomorrow with a high of 15. And we are expecting some rain on Thursday. Porotorua, it's mostly cloudy with light winds throughout the rest of the day, dropping to a low of 7 tonight. Finding cloudy patches tomorrow and we've got a high of 17. With some rain expected on Thursday. Porotorua, it's partly cloudy with light winds throughout the rest of the day. We drop to a low of 4 tonight. A few cloudy patches tomorrow as well with a high of 15. And there is a slight chance of some rain too. Or Whakatane, it's mostly cloudy with southerlies throughout the rest of the day, dropping to a low of 6 tonight. Finding cloudy patches tomorrow with light winds and a high of 15. And there is a slight chance of some rain.
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0: 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The Heat. Turn it up.

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3: 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It won't take me long. I gotta get this off my chest.

0: Take in the stunning scenery of Ohinemutu, Makoya Island, and Sulphur Point while enjoying a buffet-style and a la carte meal. 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
1: Good afternoon. In this update, a man is speaking with police after a tragic discovery in Rotorua's Glen Home. Two children were found dead at a high street property overnight, along with a badly injured woman who later died at the scene. Police say teams will work for as long as it takes to understand what happened and why. Labor is vowing to press play on paused climate projects if elected to power. Leader Chris Hipkins says progress in areas like the circular bioeconomy could be stood back up.
2: It's sat on the shelf for the last 3 years under this government. There is a lot of work underway that's been sitting dormant for 3 years that we can get underway again.
1: Three key initiatives are being implemented following an independent review into mental health and addiction telehealth services. They include a follow-up call pilot, testing how an additional point of contact improves continued support. A plant expert is raising the alarm about flammable species creating so-called fire traps. John Clemens of Canterbury Uni has been looking at the Port Hills after a large blaze in 2024. He says the plants that are more likely to catch fire also tend to grow back faster afterwards.
3: Once things start to burn like that, you get a regeneration of highly flammable, invasive plants, and the whole thing just goes round and round in circles. So we don't go anywhere.
1: And Woolworths branded cereal is being recalled over concerns it could be contaminated with blue plastic. The multigrain 500-gram packs, with a best before date of April 30th next year, can be returned for a full refund. And that's news.
0: 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Bringing you the sports news update.
1: In sports, changes coming for the All Blacks in the fourth and final test against the Springboks on Sunday morning. Obviously, there are the changes forced by injury, with Ardie Savia, Luke Jacobson and Quinn Tupaia out, but coach Dave Rennie wants to dig deeper into his squad. He has to appoint a new skipper as the All Blacks attempt to square the series. A major boost for squash, with the 2028 World Championships to be played in Auckland just months before the sport makes its debut at the Olympics. The news comes after West Coaster Paul Cole won the London Classic. The world number two is expecting quite a few coasters to make plans for a city visit and put the heat on him for tickets as he takes on the world. In the night session at the US Tennis Open, the fourth round of singles, the men's top seed Alexander Zverev has taken the first two sets 6-2, 6-2 against Italian Luciano Darderi. Earlier in the women's draw, American contender Coco Gauff charged into the quarterfinals with a straight sets win. New Zealand's Erin Routliff is scheduled to play her quarterfinal in the women's doubles tomorrow morning. That's sport. I'm Heather McCarron.
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4: Tauranga, it's mostly cloudy with light winds throughout the rest of the day, dropping to a low of 7 tonight, finding cloudy patches tomorrow, and we've got a high of 17 with some rain expected on Thursday. Rotorua, it's mostly cloudy with light winds, some fog setting in tonight, and we drop to a low of 4. Finding cloudy patches tomorrow with a high of 15, and we are expecting some rain on Thursday. For Whakatane, it's mostly cloudy with southerlies throughout the rest of the day, dropping to a low of 6 tonight. Finding cloudy patches tomorrow with light winds and a high of 15, and there is a slight chance of some rain. For Taupō, it's partly cloudy with light winds throughout the rest of the day. We drop to a low of 4 tonight. A few cloudy patches tomorrow as well with a high of 15, and there is a slight chance of some rain too.
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8: It's your boy Twista right here to Jason the Rap, because I keep coming back.
9: The Heat.
8: Yeah.

Hey, hey, Marty, Ete, Iwi, welcome back to the Hiti FM at 99.1, also worldwide on your iHeart Radio app. That's right, you're locked back in with Haupai Rere this week. It is 13 minutes past 3 and he rangi a tāhua I tēnei rā. It is a beautiful day here in Rotorua. Now stay tuned, we've got a few kōrero in the mix, one including a serious kaupapa, an investigation going on here in Rotorua, so stay tuned and we'll keep you updated at around about 6 o'clock. Also, we've got beautiful kaupapa Te Hikoi Whero with Te Puna Ariki, which we'll be catching up with them on Thursday, having a deep kōrero around this kaupapa. It's all around suicide prevention. Just remember, it's okay not to be okay. Also, to rely on those whānau member. You know, you've got that one bestie or that one uncle that can only relate to you. A problem halved is a problem shared. Now, speaking of that as well, we've got a what lives in your head rent-free? Have a think about that one, Ethi. We were going to share a few answers throughout today's show. And as you know, it is our Tip and Trick Tuesday. So we're coming through with some tips maybe for, you know, mahi, or better yet, things that you can do in your kāinga as well. Now we've got Sammy J in the mix with Hey, right here on The Heat.

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3: Kia ora te whānau. Here is Ngā Rerenga Kupu o te Rā, Māori phrase a day. 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
3: 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Today we look at the days of the week. Rātū, or Tūrei, is the kupu Māori for Tuesday. Rātū, or Tūrei. Tuesday.
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10: 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The Heat.

30 minutes past 3 on a Tuesday afternoon. That's right, this is Ahead FM keeping you company this afternoon. Now, Te Whanau, we have our pātai for the people. Now, let's settle this one. What's overrated but everyone pretends to love? That's right, this could be anything. A trend, a place, an activity, a movie, or even a kai. Yeah, like, you know how people love to slurp kina? And then they jump on the kinawaka? And the next one, it wasn't for them, Te Iwi. So let us know your answer by heading over to the Head FM. What's overrated but everyone pretends to love? We've got Ben Harper in the mix with Steal My Kisses, Kei Konei Ki, Te Wera.

Diplo, now Christina Milian, te waiata e matuake nei. 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Now for all our whānau who are on their reo journeys, ko orongo mauri te marama o te aroa i te rā nei, me te ngā orite he wā pai tēnei ki te whakato marakai, hi ika, he tuna me te kuhi kaura hoki. 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So basically, what I'm trying to say is that we're at the phase of orongo mauri, a phase of moderate energy. As the waning crescent moon fades, energy begins to decline. So it is a good time for planting kai, fishing and gathering kauri and eels. And that, e te iwi, is your maramataka for today. Now, utonu mai, our pōpō will be diving into the phase of ōmutu right here on the Hiti FM. But for now, we've got Kendrick Lamar on the way, not like us, right here on the Heat.

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2: 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Harry Lennox and Bunchy Banton. 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

Mariore te whānau, if you are looking for a little afternoon kai, maybe a little kebab for your afternoon tea, head down to Tengai Road to NZ Kebab and Pizza House. They have got some delicious kai, even smoothies. 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It slaps. But there you have it. Tengai Road, NZ Kebab and Pizza House. Catering to all your needs and all your munchy needs. Aye. We've got Brother Rods on the way with Sun Goes Down right here on The Heat.

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4: Good afternoon. In this update, the tragic loss of three lives has sent shockwaves through Rotorua. Two young children were found dead at a Glen Home address overnight, and a woman passed away at the scene. Mayor Tania Tapsell says it's a tight-knit area.
5: This is a neighbourhood that has had families living there for generations. You know, it's well known to be a lovely central neighbourhood. There's a lot of elderly people that are living there.
4: RNZ reports a man has appeared in court charged with assaulting a person in a family relationship. The international visitor levy is up for a reset if National gets back into office. The party would direct $100 million of funding to DOC each year and $50 million to a tourism priorities fund. Spokesperson Louise Upston says the rest would be distributed to councils based on guest nights.
6: The way it is at the moment, the growth in IVL funding goes to baselines, so this will completely reverse it.
4: Auckland drivers are the latest to be warned about scam QR codes on parking meters. Auckland Transport says it's been made aware of a handful of scam stickers in the city centre. It's telling drivers not to use any QR codes on AT machines and to report any stickers that are seen. And the Defence Force has taken a suspicious item away after it was found at a children's playground in Christchurch. Police were called to Larch Reserve in Casebrook just before midday, after which the NZDF was notified. It's since confirmed the item was a small improvised explosive device. And that's news.
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4: In sport, a major boost for the Warriors in the countdown to the sold-out playoffs clash with the Dolphins on Saturday evening. The matchday squad is due out in a couple of hours. Prop Jackson Ford is set to return from injury, having missed the last 10 matches. Coach Andrew Webster will be able to name his three top props, Ford and co-captains James Fisher-Harris and Mitchell Barnett. The Warriors and the Dolphins have met twice this year. It's a win apiece, both by 2 points. Razzie Erasmus has denied talk that Sunday's fourth test in Baltimore is a glorified exhibition match. The Springboks coach says they're taking the clash seriously and are just hitting form.
7: We felt we will probably start to get continuity game 2, 3 and 4 in the series. Speaking openly, it's not often that you get to try and win a series against New Zealand.
4: In the night session at the US Tennis Open, the fourth round of singles, the men's top seed Alexander Zverev has taken the top two sets 6-2, 6-2 against Italian Luciano Dadere. New Zealand's Erin Routliffe is scheduled to play her quarterfinal in the women's doubles tomorrow morning. That's sport. I'm Heather McCarron.
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8: Pōtauranga, it's mostly cloudy with light winds throughout the rest of the day, dropping to a low of 7 tonight. Finding cloudy patches tomorrow, and we've got a high of 17 with some rain expected on Thursday. Porotorua, it's mostly cloudy with light winds, some fog setting in tonight, and we drop to a low of 4. Finding cloudy patches tomorrow with a high of 15, and we are expecting some rain on Thursday. Or Whakatāne, it's mostly cloudy with southerlies throughout the rest of the day, dropping to a low of 6 tonight. Finding cloudy patches tomorrow with light winds and a high of 15, and there is a slight chance of some rain. Or Taupō, it's partly cloudy with light winds throughout the rest of the day. We drop to a low of 4 tonight. A few cloudy patches tomorrow as well with a high of 15, and there is a slight chance of some rain too.

Andele, andele, mama, ia, ia, oh, oh. That used to be my iconic, like, waiata that I used to roam up the streets of Te Amatū in Te Tiwi. Aye, it's literally taking me down memory lane this afternoon. But welcome back to the Head FM. If you're new to our hōtaka, ko ha pairere. Ho, I, the one, the only, keeping you company this week. Now, coming up in this hour, we've got a few pānui for our tamariki. And also, on that note, we're going to be diving into a little bit of our this versus that and some answers to our whātai o te rā. So stay tuned, stay locked right here on The Heat.

0: the heat. 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
1: Well, you know this one goes. It's Robin Thicke alongside Mr. Lover.

Kiss Me More na Doja Cat te waiata e mutu ake nei. Now apartheid for the people, what's overrated but everyone pretends to love. Now this one's from Darcy J.G. Hey, if you know Das, Rotorua hip hop, peoya no. She goes, taking the kids grocery shopping. Now, I love my babies, but do I love chasing three around the shop and meltdowns on every floor? No. They hear, I'm not so sure. Ai, and I can total call that one ite whanau. Very pono te kōrero there, Das. We've also got Sissy Maraki, who wrote, camping, sleeping on the ground, freezing your bum off and fighting with a tent for fun? Nah, well. Mine is the same, when mosquitoes come in your tent and then all night you're like literally like self-abusing yourself because you're trying to get rid of that like noise. Ho ha e te iwi. Now stay tuned for more answers on our pātai o te rā. If you haven't already, head over to the Heat FM and comment your answer today. Now we've got Alamine on the way with Lie With Me right here on the Heat.

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3: Kia ora te whānau. Here is Ngā Rerenga Kupu o te Rā, Māori phrase a day. Today, we look at ngā whanaungatanga, relationships. If someone asks, Ehia te roa e piri ana, how long have you been together? You can reply with, E rua rā, 2 days. E rua wiki, 2 weeks. 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Ngā Rerenga Kupu o te Rā, Māori phrase a day.
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3: 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Rātū, or Tūrei, is the kupu Māori for Tuesday. 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

0: heading down memory lane. This is literally my playlist. Yep, my 2000s playlist, Te Tiwi, coming through on the Hit FM this afternoon. Now, stay tuned. I put up a this verse that. Last week, we did a this verse that. This verse that on Coda or Snapper. And this time, we went and spiced things up. So stay tuned for a few answers. And if you haven't already, again, the Hit FM is where it's at, Te Iwi. We've got the weekend coming through with Popular and some Coco Jones with Love a Girl right here on the Heat.
1: I've seen the devil down sunset in every place.

Coco Jones in the mix this afternoon. Welcome back. You're locked back in with the Heat FM. Haupo Erere is the name. From 3pm to 7pm every weekday. Now let's dive into a little bit of a this versus that this afternoon. Now we did a little bit of a hangi or boil up. That's right, e te whanau. And with the 74 whanau that have, commented, we've got a lot of boil ups coming through. A little bit of a both mixture, a bit of a boil up and a hangi. But I'm actually blowing on how many people love a boil up. Like puno. And my pātai to you would be, do you have boil up with watercress? Or do you have cabbage? Or spinach? Also will be. There are three options there. I'm definitely on a budget, definitely a cabbage sort of girl. But if I'm back at home, if you know the know, I'm going to head down to my whenua and go pick us some watercress. Tēnō reka I te iwi. And there's something just about a watercress and a boil up that adds more flavour. Also, are you a puha person? Some people actually put puha in their boil up. Oh, it's not for me, Tiwi. Definitely not for me. Hey, we've got Sean Paul on the way. Got to love you right here on the Heat.

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3: Kia ora te whānau. Here is Ngā Rerenga Kupu o te Rā, Māori phrase a day. Today, we look at ngā whanaungatanga, relationships. 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How long have you been together? You can reply with, E rua rā. 2 days. E rua wiki. 2 weeks. 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Māori phrase a day.
1: He reo kōrero, he reo ora.
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5: Step aboard the Lakeland Queen for a unique New Zealand cruise experience, embracing the spirit of Manaakitanga and the immersive beauty and culture of Rotorua. The Lakeland Queen, bringing you the latest news update.
6: Good afternoon. In this update, a man has appeared in court after a triple homicide in Rotorua. He's been charged with assaulting a person in a family relationship. Two young children were found dead at a Glen Home property last night, and a woman succumbed to life-threatening injuries despite medical attention. Mayor Tania Tapsell says it's a deeply distressing time.
7: I know a lot of people like us will have their thoughts with the victims and, of course, their loved ones and all those who have been impacted. It's truly devastating.
6: And a body found in a Rotorua lake last week is confirmed to be that of a man wanted over the murder of his mother. Police have been looking for Jeremy Palmer Robertson since Karen Gilbert Palmer's death in Pahiatua in October. Auckland drivers are the latest to be warned about scam QR codes on parking meters. Auckland Transport's Rick Bidgood says a handful of stickers have been placed around the city centre.
8: It's clearly been plastered over the top of what would be standard credit card transactions or debit card transactions, so it looks odd to start with.
6: The stickers should be taken down and reported to AT when spotted. And there's a call for a crackdown on flammable plants. Plant scientists from Canterbury Uni have been looking at Christchurch's Port Hills as it recovers from a 2024 blaze. Researcher John Clemens says the key is breaking the cycle of invasive species, starting fires and regrowing again.
9: Very difficult to stop fires happening this summer. We're expecting no fewer fires than we had before. Could be more. All we have to do is to make sure that we do all we can to put barriers in the way.
6: And that's news.
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6: In sport, the All Blacks are shaking off fatigue and dealing with the US heat in the build-up to the fourth and final clash with the Springboks in Baltimore on Sunday morning. The squad will do morning training this week to beat the heat. AB's coach Dave Rennie wants to dig deeper into his squad as the All Blacks try to square the series. He'll have to appoint a new skipper with Adi Savia injured. Warriors coach Andrew Webster will have his three top props available for the playoffs clash with the Dolphins in front of a sold-out crowd on Saturday. Jackson Ford is returning from injury, having missed the last 10 matches. The matchday squad is out in just on an hour. The Warriors and Dolphins have met twice this season for a win apiece, just 2 points in it both times. And a comparatively early night at the US Tennis Open for men's top seed Alexander Zverev. He's been a night session regular and has had a couple of long five-setters. This time he's completed a straight set win over Italian Luciano Dareri to make the quarterfinals. New Zealand's Erin Routliff is scheduled to play her quarterfinal in the women's doubles tomorrow morning. That's sport. I'm Heather McCarron.
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10: Tauranga, it's mostly cloudy with light winds throughout the rest of the day, dropping to a low of 7 tonight. Finding cloudy patches tomorrow, and we've got a high of 17. with some rain expected on Thursday. Wairarapa, it's mostly cloudy with light winds, some fog setting in tonight, and we drop to a low of 4. Finding cloudy patches tomorrow with a high of 15, and we are expecting some rain on Thursday. For Whakatane, it's mostly cloudy with southerlies throughout the rest of the day, dropping to a low of 6 tonight. Finding cloudy patches tomorrow with light winds and a high of 15, and there is a slight chance of some rain. For Taupō, it's partly cloudy with light winds throughout the rest of the day. We drop to a low of 4 tonight. A few cloudy patches tomorrow as well with a high of 15. And there is a slight chance of some rain too.
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12: Let's get it. Yeah.

Nobody Do It Better, Keith Murray, right here on the Heat FM. With your host, Hapai Rere. Now, there's a beautiful kaupapa going on this Friday, and this is Te Hikoi a Whero. Now, this is Darkness Turns to Light. Now, this is also creating awareness around suicide prevention. As you know, it is quite a serious kaupapa that happens within our whānau. So what they're doing is they're going for a hikoi from 7pm to 7am down at the Rotorua Lakefront Boardwalk. Now we'll be closer to the Memorial Drive car park. And no mai I te whānau, come down, bring some koha if you want a koha to this kaupapa. All proceeds will be going to support Te Koha Mairunga Memorial Grant. And again, beautiful kaupapa hosted by Te Puna Ariki. We will be catching up with them on Thursday at in the afternoon. So I was going to say at night. But they're coming in this Thursday, so stay tuned on there and head over to Puna Ariki or Te Puna Ariki for more information around this kaupapa. You may want to tautoko, you may want to be a part of the hiko yourself. More details over on this on their page. For now, we've got Fred again with Places to Be right here on the Heat. When I get home, I want

coming through on the Heat FM this afternoon. Who remembers that TikTok dance to that waiata? On the weekend, clap, boom. On the weekend, I'll give you $5 if you can send me a video of you doing that TikTok. Honestly, today's my payday, Tiwi. How are you? No. We have predictions going on for the win against the top 8 teams. Now, so far, we've got the Panthers at 6-9 wins, the Waz at 7-11 wins. And honestly, these percentages on the final series are crazy. And I put up a post on Whanau's predictions. We've got some Whanau going for the Dolphins, some with the Rabbitohs, even the Knights. And as you know, full dub for our Warriors out there as well. I have a friend of mine who is trying to get a ticket. 12 p.m. or lunchtime, they were released out to the public. So if you got your ticket, do you have a spare ticket so I can go? That's all I want to know, Tiwi. I've actually never been to a Waz game, so you'd really make one of my dreams come true. Hey, we've got Sexy Love on the way with Neo and some, ooh, Snap with Rhythm is a Dancer right here on the Heat.

0: Take in the stunning scenery of Ohinemutu, Makoya Island, and Sulphur Point while enjoying a buffet-style and a la carte meal. For more info, head to lakelandqueen.com. 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
1: Good evening. In this update, one person has died and two are critically injured after a crash near Helensville in northwest Auckland. Police say a vehicle earlier seen speeding later collided with another at the intersection of South Head and Evans Roads just after midday. A third person suffered moderate injuries. A man has been charged with assaulting a person in a family relationship after a triple homicide in Rotorua. Two young children were found dead at a Glenholme property last night and a woman died soon after. Mayor Tania Tapsell asks people to let the investigation run its course.
2: Our community does want answers and I know that they are seeking those as soon as possible, so there will continue to be a heavy police presence around the scene.
1: Auckland drivers are asked to be streetwise with a new parking scam in the city. QR codes have been plastered on a handful of street-side parking meters. Auckland Transport's Rick Bidgood says they're not a known part of the payment system.
3: Be very wary today with regards to things that look slightly out of place or odd or something that's brand new that you haven't seen before.
1: A small improvised explosive device has been safely removed from a children's playground in Christchurch. Police and the Defence Force responded to the discovery at Larch Reserve in Casebrook today. And mushroom killer Erin Patterson has been granted taxpayer-funded Ozempic while behind bars in Australia. Officials have told the Herald Sun the medication is being provided to ward off health conditions that can come with rapid weight gain due to her extreme confinement. And that's news.
0: 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Bringing you the sports news update.
1: And sport. In next to no time today, tickets to the Warriors-Dolphins playoff on Saturday were all sold. The Warriors will run out in front of a packed house of around 25,000. The speed at which this game sold out will be of interest to the NRL, who will be considering Eden Park as the venue for the Warriors' next game because of the greatly increased capacity. Two changes to the Springboks team to play New Zealand in Sunday's fourth test in Baltimore. Mornay Vandenberg will start at halfback, while Damian Vilemsa has been picked at fullback. Coach Razzie Erasmus won't change his team's outlook.
4: They've been outscoring us comfortably with tries. There's not a defence system they will not breach with the way they're playing. Luckily, that's not the only thing that wins you matches. 3 points is only two less than five.
1: And New Zealand's Erin Routliffe is scheduled to play her quarterfinal in the women's doubles tomorrow morning. She was part of the title-winning combination at Flushing Meadows last year. And in the New York night session, men's top seed Alexander Zverev made the quarterfinals with a straight sets win. That's sport. I'm Heather McCarron.
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5: Tauranga, it's mostly cloudy with light winds throughout the rest of the day, dropping to a low of 7 tonight. Finding cloudy patches tomorrow, and we've got a high of 17 with some rain expected on Thursday. Rotorua, it's mostly cloudy with light winds, some fog setting in tonight, and we drop to a low of 4. Finding cloudy patches tomorrow with a high of 15, and we are expecting some rain on Thursday. For Whakatane, it's mostly cloudy with southerlies throughout the rest of the day, dropping to a low of 6 tonight. Finding cloudy patches tomorrow with light winds and a high of 15, and there is a slight chance of some rain. For Taupō, it's partly cloudy with light winds throughout the rest of the day. We drop to a low of 4 tonight. A few cloudy patches tomorrow as well with a high of 15, and there is a slight chance of some rain too.
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Let me blow your mind. Naive coming through on the Heat FM this afternoon. Well, tonight. Hey, it's 11 minutes past 6. And it is definitely getting a little bit colder in the afternoon. Last week was, you know, a little bit pie, but the last couple of days have been a little bit cold during this time and hour. Here we are, Noel. We've got some Opanui in the mix that we couldn't get out today, and also some Opanui, some more answers to our pātai for the people. So stay tuned, stay locked right here on The Heat.

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6: Wow.

Moriori, Tefano, you're locked back into the Head FM, and keeping you afternoon. Oh, tell me you're ready to sign out without telling me you are ready to sign out today. Now, stay tuned. Our Paul will be catching up with a very talented boy. He is also a writer. You may remember him from the start of the year when he first released his Puka Puka. His name is Austin. Now, he has been on a journey, Tefano, but we will be catching up with him tomorrow afternoon, so stay tuned for that kōrero. Also, heaps of kaupapa going on. Rangatahi, wānanga for the Tai Ao, suicide prevention, kaupapa. So make sure you get amongst it, te iwi. But that is me, so thank you for tuning in near and far. But I'm signing out, te iwi. Kei te hia kai au. I'm actually quite hungry. But that's me. So hei kuna mā te wā and ka kite.

0: step aboard the Lakeland Queen for a unique New Zealand cruise experience, embracing the spirit of Manaakitanga and the immersive beauty and culture of Rotorua. The Lakeland Queen, bringing you the latest news update.
1: Good evening to you. In this update, emergency services are at the scene of a microlight crash in Canterbury's Waimakariri. Police say they received a report of the aircraft in distress at around 5:20 and will release more detail when it's available. The thoughts of Rotorua's mayor are with the loved ones of two young children found dead in Rotorua. A woman also succumbed to her injuries at the Glenholm property. A man has since appeared in court, charged with assaulting a person in a family relationship. Tania Tapsell says the community is heartbroken.
2: I want to acknowledge our emergency services and the frontline staff who have had to respond to this horrific tragedy. We will come together as a community of Rotorua.
1: National has laid the bed tax to rest. The party would instead change the way the international visitor levy is distributed if re-elected. Leader Christopher Luxon says a bed tax would take longer to implement while penalising Kiwis who count for two-thirds of guest nights. A reminder to read the instructions if a parking meter looks fishy. Auckland Transport is warning of a scam where QR code stickers are being plastered over the payment terminals. Here's Head of Compliance, Rick Bidgood.
3: We really advise people to use ATPAR or debit or credit card because they're the only major payment options that we have for on-street paid parking.
1: And that's news.
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1: In sport, Warriors prop Jackson Ford back from injury after missing 10 matches and on the interchange bench this weekend for the playoff clash with the Dolphins. The matchday squad also sees centre Leka Halasima, second rower Kurt Capewell and hooker Wade Egan back on deck after missing last week's final regular season match against the Sea Eagles. A major boost for squash. The 2028 World Champs will be played in Auckland just months before the sport makes its debut at the Olympics. And the news comes after Kiwi Paul Cole won the London Classic, using the Warriors' success as motivation.
4: New Zealand's getting behind them at the moment. They deserve it from what they put on. But yeah, I love it, man. I was watching the game in the weekend. Definitely love the inspiration from them.
1: And changes coming for the All Blacks in the fourth and final test against the Boks on Sunday morning. Obviously, there are changes forced by injury with Ardie Savia, Luke Jacobson and Quinn Tupaia out. But coach Dave Rennie wants to dig deeper into his squad and he has to appoint a new skipper as the ABs attempt to square the series. That's sport. I'm Jeff Bryan.
0: 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They're also handling the latest weather update.
1: Mostly cloudy for Rotorua with the light sou'easter, an overnight low of 5. Foggy for some in the morning, heading into a day that's a mix of sun and cloud with a light nor'easter and a top of 15. Partly cloudy for Tauranga with the light southerly, down to 7 overnight. Tomorrow still partly cloudy with a light easterly and a cloudy day on Thursday. A high tomorrow of 16. Partly cloudy for the bay with light winds. Tauranga, an overnight low of 7. Whakatane, down to 6. Tomorrow, Tauranga, partly cloudy, a high of 16. Whakatane, morning showers, and 15. Mostly cloudy for Taupō with the light easterly, an overnight low of 4. Tomorrow, a mix of sun and cloud with a light nor'wester. Thursday, light rain developing in the afternoon, a top tomorrow of 15.

If you had one shot, one opportunity to seize everything you ever wanted in one moment, would you capture it?

0: Turn it up.
1: Lay. Sir. Yeah.
2: Kane is in the building.
1: Yeah.

0: step aboard the Lakeland Queen for a unique New Zealand cruise experience, embracing the spirit of Manaakitanga and the immersive beauty and culture of Rotorua. The Lakeland Queen, bringing you the latest news update.
1: Good evening to you. In this update, emergency services are at the scene examining the wreckage of a microlight crash in Canterbury's Waimakariri. It's about 30 k's northwest of Christchurch. Police say they received a report of the aircraft in distress at around 20 past five. Fire crews from Cust, Oxford and Rangiora are in attendance. And in Nelson, part of Imano Street's been cordoned off as police attend an incident. Officers say some are armed as a precaution. They will release more information when appropriate. A man's appeared in court after a triple homicide in Rotorua. He's been charged with assaulting a person in a family relationship. Two young children were found dead at a Glenholm property last night, and a woman succumbed to life-threatening injuries. Mayor Tania Tapsell says it's a deeply distressing time.
2: I know a lot of people like us will have their thoughts with the victims and, of course, their loved ones and all those who have been impacted. It's truly devastating.
1: Migrants on the so-called golden visa will soon be allowed to invest in funds that support long-term rental housing developments. The Active Investor Plus visa growth category requires a minimum investment of $5 million. From December, applicants will be able to include build-to-rent housing developments as part of their overall investment in New Zealand. And that's news.
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1: In sport, the Warriors welcome back prop Jackson Ford this weekend for the home playoff clash against the Dolphins. Ford has missed 10 matches. Before his injury, he was one of the form players in the NRL this season. He's on the interchange this weekend. Back in the starting 13, a centre Leka Halasima, second rower Kurt Capewell and hooker Wade Egan, all three of them missed last week's final regular season match against the Sea Eagles. New Zealand's Erin Routliffe is scheduled to play her quarterfinal at the US Tennis Open in the women's doubles tomorrow morning. She was part of the title-winning combination at Flushing Meadows last year. And in the New York night session, men's top seed Alexander Zverev made the quarterfinals with a straight sets win. And Champions League football is back. The opening matches in the opening round tomorrow morning. Two of the five English clubs in action, both playing away. Manchester City's in Portugal taking on Porto, while Aston Villa, yet to score a goal in the Premier League this season, is in Belgium playing Club Brugge. That's sport. I'm Jeff Bryan.
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1: Mostly cloudy for Rotorua with the light sou'easter, an overnight low of 5. Foggy for some in the morning, heading into a day that's a mix of sun and cloud with a light nor'easter and a top of 15. Partly cloudy for Tauranga with the light southerly, down to 7 overnight. Tomorrow, still partly cloudy with a light easterly and a cloudy day on Thursday. A high tomorrow of 16. Partly cloudy for the bay with light winds. Tauranga, an overnight low of 7. Whakatane, down to 6. Tomorrow, Tauranga, partly cloudy, a high of 16. Whakatane, morning showers, and 15. Mostly cloudy for Taupō with the light easterly, an overnight low of 4. Tomorrow, a mix of sun and cloud with a light nor'wester. Thursday, light rain developing in the afternoon, a top tomorrow of 15.
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5: This your boy Chris Brown.

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That's when I knew that your heart was scarring. Friends to lovers need a part to star in. Like, wait, babe, let me ask your pardon. This ain't Gucci, this is

0: step aboard the Lakeland Queen for a unique New Zealand cruise experience, embracing the spirit of Manaakitanga and the immersive beauty and culture of Rotorua. The Lakeland Queen, bringing you the latest news update.
1: Good evening to you. In this update, a Microlite pilot, the sole occupant, has died at the scene of a crash in Canterbury's Waimakariri. It's about 30 k's northwest of Christchurch. Emergency services were called around 20 past five. Recovery and examination work will continue tomorrow. In Nelson, two people have been arrested and cordons have been lifted in Imano Street after an hours-long standoff with police. Armed police were at the scene as a precaution. Police want to reassure the public that there was no threat to public safety. A man's been charged with assaulting a person in a family relationship after a triple homicide in Rotorua. Two young children were found dead at a Glenholm property last night, and a woman died soon after. Mayor Tania Tapsell asks people to let the investigation run its course.
2: Our community does want answers, and I know that they are seeking those as soon as possible, so there will continue to be a heavy police presence around the scene.
1: Auckland drivers should be on the lookout for a new scam. QR codes have been found plastered on parking meters despite not being part of the payment system. Auckland Transport's Rick Bidgood says they are very clearly out of place.
3: There's been other cities in New Zealand that have had similar, and we've just noticed, let's call it a select few in a few locations, not widespread at all.
1: Mushroom killer Erin Patterson has been granted taxpayer-funded Ozempic while behind bars in Australia. Officials have told the Herald Sun the medication is being provided to ward off health conditions. That's news.
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1: In sport, Warriors prop Jackson Ford is back from injury after missing 10 matches and on the interchange bench this weekend for the playoff clash with the Dolphins. Centre Leka Halasima, second rower Kurt Capewell and hooker Wade Egan, they're all back in the starting 13 after missing last weekend's game against the Sea Eagles. The speed with which this game sold out means that it is all the more likely that the Warriors' next game will be at Eden Park. The All Blacks are shaking off fatigue and dealing with the US heat in the build-up to the fourth and final clash with the Bucks in Baltimore on Sunday morning. The squad will do morning training this week to beat the heat. AB's coach Dave Rennie wants to dig deeper into his squad as the All Blacks try to square the series. He will have to appoint a new skipper with Ardie Savia injured. And New Zealand's Erin Routliffe is scheduled to play her US Tennis Open doubles quarterfinal tomorrow morning. In the New York night session, men's top seed Alexander Zverev made the quarterfinals with a straight sets win. That's sport. I'm Jeff Bryan.
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1: Mostly cloudy for Rotorua with the light sou'easter, an overnight low of 5. Foggy for some in the morning, heading into a day that's a mix of sun and cloud with a light nor'easter and a top of 15. Partly cloudy for Tauranga with the light southerly, down to 7 overnight. Tomorrow, still partly cloudy with a light easterly and a cloudy day on Thursday. A high tomorrow of 16. Partly cloudy for the bay with light winds. Tauranga, an overnight low of 7. Whakatane, down to 6. Tomorrow, Tauranga partly cloudy, a high of 16. Whakatane, morning showers and 15. Mostly cloudy for Taupō with the light easterly, an overnight low of 4. Tomorrow, a mix of sun and cloud with a light nor'wester. Thursday, light rain developing in the afternoon, a top tomorrow of 15.
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0: step aboard the Lakeland Queen for a unique New Zealand cruise experience, embracing the spirit of Manaakitanga and the immersive beauty and culture of Rotorua. The Lakeland Queen, bringing you the latest news update.
1: Morning. In this update, Britain's taking a tough stance against Israel's actions in Palestine. It has imposed sanctions on Israeli settlements in the West Bank, calling the occupation unlawful. Foreign Secretary Ed Miliband says the situation is a moral emergency.
2: What the Netanyahu government is doing in Gaza is a stain on the conscience of the world, and there is increasing evidence war crimes appear to have been committed. And we're witnessing unprecedented settler terrorism in the West Bank.
1: An assurance from police, they're working tirelessly to get answers on a triple homicide in Rotorua. A woman and two young children died at a house in Glenholm. A man has been remanded in custody. Acting District Commander Logan Marsh.
3: We understand this incident is incredibly distressing for the Rotorua community, as it is for us.
1: Angry ED nurses in Gisborne are going on strike this afternoon, claiming staffing is at a crisis point. Union delegate Clara Dolman-Tuho says that the issue is reflected right across the country.
4: Everyone's seen on the news some of the mishaps that have happened around New Zealand. This isn't just happening in Gisborne, it's happening nationwide, and we need to get it sorted.
1: Royal albatross have begun taking flight from their colony in Otago. They spend around 5 years on the ocean before finally returning to land. Dog's Sharon Broney says watching the enormous birds take flight for the first time is incredible.
5: They're amazing. I mean, I've been working here quite a long time and I'm still thrilled by seeing them flying and watching the chicks fledge.
1: And that's news.
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1: In sport, the Dolphins are confident of causing an upset in week one of the NRL finals. They've named a full-strength team for Saturday's clash with the Warriors at Mount Smart. Kiwis and Dolphins winger Jermaine Asako is bracing for the big occasion.
6: Definitely know it's going to be a tough game. Certainly one that I'm putting myself up for. The team that wins gets a week off, so obviously helps.
1: Prop Jackson Ford is set to return from a 12-week injury layoff for the Warriors, named on the interchange. Meanwhile, a massive boost for the Cowboys. Co-captain Reuben Cotter has successfully challenged the grading of a high tackle charge at the NRL judiciary. He's now free to play in Saturday's elimination match against the Sharks in Sydney. And Harry Kane headlines the list of Ballon d'Or nominees for the best footballer on the planet. He's one of three England players nominated alongside Jude Bellingham and Declan Rice. Argentina great Lionel Messi, who who's won the award 8 times before, has also made the list. That's sport. I'm Grace Cocker.
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1: Scattered showers to start off with. The rain will become steadier as the day goes on before easing by tonight, where it will remain cloudy. High of 16, dropping to 6 degrees. Some patchy rain to start the day. Mostly cloudy once that eases as well, just a little later on. Some fog developing by tonight as well. High of 14, dropping to a low of 5. Light rain developing later on this morning. It'll stay cloudy once that eases off as well with easterlies. Showers returning tonight though. High of 14, dropping to 5 overnight. Partly cloudy today with northerlies, staying that way tonight as well and right through into tomorrow where there could be some light rain. 14's the high, dropping to a low of 5 degrees.
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1: Morning. In this update, the cab of a fuel tanker has caught fire on the Kapiti coast. There are 19 fire trucks and tankers attending the blaze on the northbound lane of Pika Pika Expressway, just south of the Ōtaki River. The highway is closed from Waikanae to Ōtaki, and NZTA warns of significant delays. The deaths of two young children and a woman in Rotorua has sent shockwaves through the Glenholm community. They're being treated as homicides, Acting District Commander Logan Marsh.
2: Please be assured that our staff are doing everything we can, working tirelessly to understand what's occurred and to get some answers for the family.
1: A serious incident has closed part of State Highway 3 in King Country. Police say emergency crews were called to a collision in Tikuiti just before 8 last night, which blocked Carroll Street. Britain's Foreign Secretary has called Israel's actions in Gaza a stain on the conscience of the world. And the UK has concluded that Israeli settler terrorists are carrying out ethnic cleansing in parts of the West Bank. Ed Miliband announced a range of sanctions on trade with them.
3: Too often the Israeli government has turned a blind eye to this. And worse, members of it have made statements and taken actions to support the forced displacement of Palestinians. We will not stand by.
1: Firefighters have been working to stamp out a list of safety concerns with Auckland City Rail Link. Their union first raised issues back in June. Spokesperson Martin Campbell says their input is vital.
4: We are the subject matter experts. We are operating in those dangerous environments. We know how to keep our firefighters safe. We know how to keep the public safe.
1: And that's news.
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1: In sport, women's tennis number one, Aryna Sabalenka, thought her US Open title defence was over. She needed a third set super tiebreak to beat Wimbledon champion Linda Noskova and reach the semi-finals.
5: I honestly thought that that's it. The match is over, and probably that's what helped me to kind of like feel loose and just go after my shots.
1: The Warriors welcome back a key player for week one of the NRL finals. Prop Jackson Ford, who was leading the Dally M's for Player of the Year when he got injured 12 weeks ago, returns on the interchange. Meanwhile, the Dolphins have named a full-strength team. Their Kiwis wing, Jermaine Asako, is pumped for the action.
6: To be in the finals campaign, obviously for the first time in the short history of this club, is certainly something that I know everyone's proud of and excited for.
1: And a massive boost for the Cowboys. Co-captain Reuben Cotter has successfully challenged the grading of a high tackle charge at the NRL judiciary. He's now free to play in Saturday's elimination match against the Sharks in Sydney. That's sport. I'm Grace Cocker.
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1: Scattered showers to start off with. The rain will become steadier as the day goes on before easing by tonight, where it will remain cloudy. High of 16, dropping to 6 degrees. Some patchy rain to start the day. Mostly cloudy once that eases as well, just a little later on. Some fog developing by tonight as well. High of 14, dropping to a low of 5. Light rain developing later on this morning. It'll stay cloudy once that eases off as well with easterlies. Showers returning tonight though. High of 14, dropping to 5 overnight. Partly cloudy today with northerlies, staying that way tonight as well and right through into tomorrow where there could be some light rain. 14's the high, dropping to a low of 5 degrees.
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3: 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Here is Ngā Rerenga Kupu o te Rā, Māori phrase a day. 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Kei te tākaro pāwhutu paoro mātou, meaning we're playing touch rugby. 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
3: 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Rā apa or Wenere. 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
3: Kia ora te whānau. Here is Ngā Rerenga Kupu o te Rā, Māori phrase a day. Today we look at Ngā Hākinakina, sports and recreation. Kei te tākaro pāwhutu paoro mātou, meaning we're playing touch rugby. 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
3: 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Today, we look at months of the year. Painga whāwhā, or aperira, is the kupu Māori for April. Painga whāwhā, or aperira, April.
1: He reo kōrero, he reo ora.
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8: Take in the stunning scenery of Ohinemutu, Makoya Island, and Sulphur Point while enjoying a buffet-style and a la carte meal. 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
9: Morning in this update. New Zealand is calling on Israel to end the expansion of settlements and address settler violence in the West Bank. It comes as the UK slaps sanctions on trade with illegal Israeli settlements. 11 other countries plan to follow suit. Foreign Minister Winston Peters says New Zealand's deeply concerned by the deteriorating situation and notes there's been a marked escalation in Israel's actions. The death of a diver is being described as a preventable tragedy. A coroner's made a raft of recommendations into the 2023 death of Xinghui Xiao off Island. Rob Hewitt of Water Safety NZ says sadly the statistics are clear.
10: It's predominantly our male getting into trouble. We are seeing in the last 2 years more Asian Chinese community members.
9: The recovery of a helicopter will take place today after a fatal crash in Canterbury. Queenstown's mayor believes National's plan to revamp the international visitors levy is better than nothing. It would distribute the money based on guest nights. But John Glover is still keen on a bed tax.
11: We do have a very strong overseas tourism base, but equally you'll get 20,000 people come down here for the Queenstown Marathon or 40,000 over the course of a long weekend for the Upper Clutha AMP show.
9: The first Royal Albatross chicks of the season have taken flight from the Otago colony. Dog's Sharon Broney says this includes the world-famous Arfiel.
12: He's been hovering and flapping wings and just getting up that strength, and now he has flown out into the ocean.
9: And that's news.
8: 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Bringing you the sports news update.
9: In sport, the All Blacks will make at least two changes to their loose forwards for Sunday's fourth and final test against the Springboks in Baltimore. Captain Adi Savia and Luke Jacobson have returned home injured. Wallace Setiti says he and other loosies have a big void to fill.
13: We've been together long enough to know that when it's time to step up, it's your time to step up, and we'll make sure we hold each other accountable.
9: Women's tennis number one, Aryna Sabalenka, was forced to dig deep in the US Open quarterfinals. The defending champ needed a third set super tiebreak to beat Wimbledon champion and sixth seed Linda Noskova.
14: What a battle, what an incredible player she is. And I'm speechless right now because I was pushing myself to the limit in this match, especially in the third set.
9: Sabalenka will face either Jessica Pegula or Emma Navarro in the semifinals. And the new Champions League football season has kicked off. Premier League side Aston Villa have beaten Club Brugge in 3-2 in Belgium. Manchester City are in action against Porto in Portugal. A short time ago, it was nil all, approaching halftime. That's sport. I'm Grace Cocker.
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9: Scattered showers to start off with. The rain will become steadier as the day goes on before easing by tonight, where it will remain cloudy. High of 16, dropping to 6 degrees. Some patchy rain to start the day. Mostly cloudy once that eases as well, just a little later on. Some fog developing by tonight as well. High of 14, dropping to a low of 5. Light rain developing later on this morning. It'll stay cloudy once that eases off as well with easterlies. Showers returning tonight though. High of 14, dropping to 5 overnight. Partly cloudy today with northerlies, staying that way tonight as well and right through into tomorrow where there could be some light rain. 14's the high, dropping to a low of 5 degrees.
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3: Kia ora te whānau. Here is Ngā Rerenga Kupu o te Rā, Māori phrase a day. Today we look at Ngā Hākinakina, sports and recreation. 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
3: 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Rā apa, or Wenere, is the kupu Māori for Wednesday. 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
3: Kia ora te whānau. Here is Ngā Rerenga Kupu o te Rā, Māori phrase a day. Today we look at Ngā Hākinakina, sports and recreation. Kei te tākaro pāwhutu paoro mātou, meaning we're playing touch rugby. Pāwhutu paoro, touch rugby. 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
1: He reo Māori.
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3: 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Today, we look at months of the year. Paenga whāwhā, or aperira, is the kupu Māori for April. Paenga whāwhā, or aperira, April.
1: He reo kōrero, he reo ora.
6: Step aboard the Lakeland Queen for a unique New Zealand cruise experience, embracing the spirit of Manaakitanga and the immersive beauty and culture of Rotorua. The Lakeland Queen, bringing you the latest news update.
7: Morning in this update, State Highway 1 remains closed between Waikanae and Ōtaki after a petrol tanker caught fire. Crews managed to contain the flames to the cab and tractor unit and there were no injuries. Emergency services remain at the scene, with southbound traffic experiencing significant delays. A pedestrian has died in a collision with a car in Te Kuiti. The incident happened last night on Carroll Street, State Highway 3. Hamilton's Waterworld is closed until later this morning after a fatal medical emergency. It says a visitor at the facility passed away yesterday evening. The Professional Firefighters Union is frantically working to finalise emergency protocols for Auckland's City Rail Link. It opens this weekend. Spokesperson Martin Campbell says it's a shame their warnings were not taken on board earlier.
8: It's unfortunate that the regional managers waited until the last few months. Imagine if we'd had actually years to do the proper input, we could be in an even better state than we are now.
7: The Education Minister cautions more needs to be done to lift student performance. New Zealand pupils remain above the OECD average across reading, science and maths, according to the latest PISA results, with rankings of 9th, 10th and 16th. Erica Stanford says achievement is stabilising, though, after years of decline. And Royal Albatross chicks in Otago have started venturing out for their five-year journey across the oceans. Doc's Sharon Broney says it's a huge feat.
9: Learning to keep feathers in order so that it can fly and not get cold. Also feed and just get used to being an albatross.
7: And that's news.
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7: In sport, the All Blacks are ready to go again in Sunday's fourth and final test against the Springboks in Baltimore. The third test defeat means they can't win the series. Loose forward Wallace Setiti knows where they need to get better.
10: Pretty stern review today, and I think our penalty count definitely has to improve. Springboks just took the opportunities a bit better than we did.
7: A third US Open title in a row is still alive for women's tennis number one, Aryna Sabalenka. She came up with a clutch shot to beat Wimbledon champion Linda Noskova in a third set super tie break.
11: And I'm happy the way I finished the match, obviously, second serve ace. Couldn't be happier. And yeah, that was a really tough, tight battle.
12: Sabalenka will face either Jessica Pegula or Emma Navarro in the semi-finals. And tickets continue to be in high demand for India's cricket tour of New Zealand starting next month. More than 50,000 have been snapped up since going on sale just over a fortnight ago. The second T20 in Christchurch and the fourth T20 at Eden Park are already close to being sold out. That's sport, I'm Grace Cocker.
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12: Scattered showers to start off with. The rain will become steadier as the day goes on before easing by tonight, where it will remain cloudy. High of 16, dropping to 6 degrees. Some patchy rain to start the day. Mostly cloudy once that eases as well, just a little later on. Some fog developing by tonight as well. High of 14, dropping to a low of 5. Light rain developing later on this morning. It'll stay cloudy once that eases off as well with the easterlies. Showers returning tonight though. High of 14, dropping to 5 overnight. Partly cloudy today with northerlies, staying that way tonight as well and right through into tomorrow where there could be some light rain. 14's the high, dropping to a low of 5 degrees.

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1: Take in the stunning scenery of Ohinemutu, Makoya Island, and Sulphur Point while enjoying a buffet-style and a la carte meal. 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
2: Morning in this update. New Zealand is calling on Israel to end the expansion of settlements and address settler violence in the West Bank. It comes as the UK slaps sanctions on trade with illegal Israeli settlements and 11 other countries plan to follow suit. Foreign Minister Winston Peters says New Zealand is deeply concerned by the deteriorating situation. The British Foreign Secretary Ed Miliband says the situation is a moral emergency.
3: The Netanyahu government is doing in Gaza is a stain on the conscience of the world, and there is increasing evidence war crimes appear to have been committed. And we're witnessing unprecedented settler terrorism in the West Bank.
2: Issues have been brought to light in an independent review of the Telehealth Mental Health Service. It found many people are unable to get help due to a lack of funding. Mental Health Commissioner Karen Osborne welcomes the government's pledge to do better.
4: We support the recommendations that have been made, and in particular we feel that the government's response has been swift and comprehensive.
2: Road closures remain for parts of State Highway 1 near Ōtaki following a petrol tanker fire. The Pika Pika Expressway is now only closed to southbound traffic between the Ōtaki off-ramp and on-ramp, but it's still shut to northbound traffic between Waikanae and Ōtaki. Prince Harry and Meghan were said to be caught off guard by the King's statement on their status back in the UK. It's reported they received it with little time to review or respond before it was widely published. The letter, on behalf of King Charles, made clear they remain non-working members of the royal family and cannot use the HRH titles. That's news.
1: 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Bringing you the sports news update.
2: In sport, the All Blacks will make at least two changes to their loose forwards for Sunday's fourth and final test against the Springboks in Baltimore. Captain Adi Savia and Luke Jacobson have returned home injured. Wallace Satiti says he and the other loosies have a big void to fill.
5: We've been together long enough to know that when it's time to step up, it's your time to step up, and we'll make sure we hold each other accountable.
2: Women's tennis number one, Aryna Sabalenka, thought her US Open title defence was over. She needed a third set super tiebreak to beat Wimbledon champion Linda Noskova to reach the semi-finals.
6: I honestly thought that that's it. The match is over, and probably that's what helped me to kind of like feel loose and just go after my shots.
2: Sabalenka will face the winner of the next women's quarterfinal between Americans Jessica Pegula and Emma Navarro. And LIV Golf has filed for bankruptcy protection as it attempts to restructure after Saudi Arabia withdrew its multi-billion dollar funding. The breakaway league says it's found a new investor in BC Partners and intends to commence its new majority player-owned league early next year. That's sport, I'm Grace Cocker.
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7: For Rotorua, could be fine at times. A lot of cloud in the forecast today. Got light northeast winds, a bit of fog late tonight, a high of 14 down to 5. Just cloudy most of tomorrow, westerlies and a high of 14 degrees. For Tauranga, a cloudy start, a little wet this morning. Fine spells through the afternoon, light easterly winds, a high of 16 degrees down to a low of 6. Tomorrow, a cloudy one most of the day, mainly dry and 16. For Taupō, fine spells on and off today with a lot of cloud in the forecast as well. Light northerly winds, a high of 14 degrees and we're down to 5 overnight. Tomorrow, less sun, just cloudy all day and a high of 13 degrees. For Whakatane, a mostly cloudy one all day today. The chance of a bit of sun, but got showers on and off too. Light northeasters, a high of 15 degrees down to a low of 6. Morning showers tomorrow, they'll clear and a high of 16.
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1: Morning. In this update, doubts are being cast on whether imposing sanctions on illegal Israeli settlements in the West Bank would amount to much. The UK made the move overnight, with 11 other countries following suit. New Zealand is not one of them, and geopolitical analyst Geoffrey Miller understands why.
2: How much trade realistically is there between New Zealand and the settlement? I would say virtually nil. I mean, New Zealand's trade with Israel is very, very minimal as a whole.
1: State Highway 1 is now open to southbound traffic near Ōtaki after a fuel tanker fire. NZTA says the expressway remains closed to northbound traffic, though, between Waikanae and Ōtaki. It's hoped an independent review of mental health telehealth services will lead to lasting change. The government has already released three new initiatives after issues were raised. Mental Health Commissioner Karen Osborne says she will be watching closely.
3: It's really important that we do see those tangible action plans to implement the recommendations.
1: Fed-up nurses at Gisborne Hospital are walking off the job today. The ED staff are going on strike for an hour this afternoon. Union delegate Clara Dolman-Tuho says Health NZ needs to find a solution, and quick.
4: We care deeply about our patients, and we're concerned that the current level of staffing is making it increasingly difficult to provide that safe care that our community deserves.
1: Former US President Joe Biden has given an update on his battle with prostate cancer. By the time it was found, it had spread to his bones. He says his radiation treatment worked as intended, and he continues to do the things he cares about, like writing his memoir. And that's news.
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1: In sport, a winning start for two Premier League teams in football's Champions League. Erling Haaland scored two second-half goals as Manchester City beat Porto 2-0 in Portugal. Aston Villa won 3-2 against Club Brugge in Belgium. The Breakers rallied in the final quarter to beat the Phoenix 103-100 in last night's Aussie NBL pre-season game in Melbourne. Star guard Parker Jackson-Cartwright sat out the second half with an ankle injury, but says he'll be sweet for the season opener Sunday week.
5: Yeah, I feel good. I mean, a little tweak. I always seem to come up with something in the preseason that's not entirely too serious.
1: And the Warriors welcome back a key player for week one of the NRL finals, prop Jackson Ford, who was leading the Dally M's for Player of the Year when he got injured 12 weeks ago, returns on the interchange. Meanwhile, the Dolphins have named a full-strength team. Their Kiwis wing, Jermaine Isako, is pumped for the occasion.
6: To be in the finals campaign, obviously for the first time in the short history of this club, is certainly something that I know everyone's proud of and excited for.
1: That's sport. I'm Grace Cocker.
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7: For Rotorua, could be fine at times. A lot of cloud in the forecast today. Got light northeast winds, bit of fog late tonight, a high of 14 down to 5. Just cloudy most of tomorrow, westerlies and a high of 14 degrees. For Tauranga, a cloudy start, a little wet this morning, fine spells through the afternoon, light easterly winds, a high of 16 degrees down to a low of 6. Tomorrow, a cloudy one most of the day, mainly dry and 16. For Taupoa, fine spells on and off today with a lot of cloud in the forecast as well. Light northerly winds, a high of 14 degrees and we're down to 5 overnight. Tomorrow, less sun, just cloudy all day and a high of 13 degrees. For Whakatane, a mostly cloudy one all day today. The chance of a bit of sun, but got showers on and off too. Light northeasters, a high of 15 degrees down to a low of 6. Morning showers tomorrow, they'll clear and a high of 16.
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1: Kaiyateahi.
2: Which, actually you can translate this one, means food of the fire.
1: Food of the fire.
2: And it pretty much means that's all they're good for. Yeah, you might as well chuck them in the fire. So it is actually a bit of a curse, bit of a kofete, so be very careful when you're using it. And I suppose an expression in English that'd be the same as kaiyateahi would be, what do you think?
1: I think through different levels of severity, you can be like, oh, tits on the ball. You know, for a easy go, but you know, there can be worse, you know.
2: Kaiyateahi.
3: Kei te pārā nei te COPD, arā te pekehau kakā, te miru pupuhi ki a koe. 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
1: Kaiateahi. Which, actually you can translate this one, means food of the fire.
2: Food of the fire.
1: And it pretty much means that's all they're good for. Yeah, might as well chuck them in the fire. So it is actually a bit of a curse, bit of a kofete. So be very careful when you're using it. And I suppose an expression in English that'd be the same as kaiateahi would be, what do you think?
2: I think through different levels of severity, you can be like, oh, tits on a ball. You know, for a easy go, but you know, there can be worse, you know.
1: You're... Yeah. Kaiateahi.
3: Step aboard the Lakeland Queen for a unique New Zealand cruise experience, embracing the spirit of Manaakitanga and the immersive beauty and culture of Rotorua. The Lakeland Queen, bringing you the latest news update.
4: Good afternoon. In this update, Labor has announced its election policy around the use of artificial intelligence. The party's AI action plan includes establishing an online safety regulator within internal affairs and an education team to support schools, teachers and students. Leader Chris Hipkins says decisions shouldn't simply be left to international tech companies. The foreign minister is deeply concerned by the deteriorating situation in the West Bank. While condemning violence by Israeli settlers, Winston Peters did stop short of joining other nations and issuing trade sanctions. But geopolitical analyst Geoffrey Miller says he has consistently called for more talks.
5: That New Zealand is probably better to keep the channels of communication open rather than see those channels closed because of some